0: Country Nights, Evan Paul on the radio here with Jason Aldean. All right, man, we all know your house is huge. Are there any parts, like any rooms in your house or any bathrooms that you've never been in or like never used?
1: It's not that big, man. Come on. Like, no. I mean, I've used all the rooms, I think.
2: I think I have.
1: No, there's nothing like that. It's not that crazy. But, yeah, I mean, there's definitely some rooms we could have probably done without. But we still use them, you know what I mean? So,
3: hey, whiskey drink.

0: New country from Chris Jansen. That one's called Me and a Beer. A Taste of Country Nights with Evan Paul. What would you do if this happened to you? Someone ordered an urn off Amazon, which I guess it sounds weird, but where else would you get an urn? That sounds like it'd be cool. When the urn showed up, it had ashes in it already. Someone else's ashes were in the urn. Amazon apologized and said the urn had come through a third-party seller and assigned a team to determine how to handle the remains that were in the urn with dignity. Could you imagine opening that Amazon package with someone else's ashes in the urn? Wow.
1: Hey, Jen, you ready for a girls' night in?
2: Absolutely. What's on the agenda?
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2: 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Why are we standing here?
1: You turn on the TV. I'll grab my tablet.
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4: The
6: lows dip down to about 51 tonight under clear skies, southeasterly winds, 8 to 15 miles per hour. Tomorrow, 86. 58 tomorrow night, clear skies. Partly cloudy skies and dry Friday and Saturday, low 90s. Friday, mid 80s by Saturday. And that's your forecast. I'm weatherology meteorologist Paul Trombley. Get the latest weather updates online at MinnesotaDailyWeather.com. Currently, it's 84 degrees.

time, let's throw it back to Toby Keith. I love this bar. Gosh, what a great throwback, man. Crank this one up. Taste of Country Nights.

0: New country there from Zach Top. That one's called South of Sanity on Taste of Country Nights. 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I tried to buy a bell pepper at the store the other day. It was $2 for one bell pepper. 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
16: Lows dip down to about 51 tonight under clear skies. Southeasterly winds 8 to 15 miles per hour. Tomorrow, 86. 58 tomorrow night, clear skies. Partly cloudy skies and dry. Friday and Saturday, low 90s. Friday, mid 80s by Saturday. And that's your forecast. I'm weatherology meteorologist Paul Frombly. Get the latest weather updates online at MinnesotaDailyWeather.com. Currently, it's 84 degrees.

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7: Lows dip down to about 51 tonight under clear skies. Winds out of the southeast, 8 to 15 miles per hour. Tomorrow, 86. Lows level off around 58. Tomorrow night, clear skies. Dry with temperatures well above average. Friday and Saturday, and highs from the upper 80s to the low 90s. And that's your forecast. I'm weatherology meteorologist Paul Frombly. Get the latest weather updates online at MinnesotaDailyWeather.com. Currently, it's 82 degrees.

0: New country there. That's Hardy featuring Tim McGraw, Eric Church, and Morgan Wallen. That's a lot of people. That one's called MacArthur on Taste of Country Nights. It's Evan Paul. Get a look at what's trending in country music at tasteofcountry.com. If you missed it, Lainey Wilson quietly got married last week, and we've done some digging. We got some up-close pictures of her ring. 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You gotta check this thing out, man. It's as big as a sausage patty. 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
14: Lows dip down to about 51 tonight under clear skies. Winds out of the southeast, 8 to 15 miles per hour. Tomorrow, 86. Lows level off around 58. Tomorrow night, clear skies. Dry with temperatures well above average. Friday and Saturday, and highs from the upper 80s to the low 90s. And that's your forecast. I'm weatherology meteorologist Paul Frombly. Get the latest weather updates online at MinnesotaDailyWeather.com. Currently, it's 82 degrees.

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New country there from Luke Bryan. Perfect for the summer. That's called Country and She Knows It. And Luke Bryan knows what he's doing. He hung on to that song to release just in time for

0: 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It's Evan Paul on the radio, and just when you thought, man, I could use some extra money. 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
14: Lows dip down to about 51 tonight under clear skies. Winds out of the southeast, 8 to 15 miles per hour. Tomorrow, 86. Lows level off around 58. Tomorrow night, clear skies. Dry with temperatures well above average. Friday and Saturday, and highs from the upper 80s to the low 90s. And that's your forecast. I'm weatherology meteorologist Paul Frombly. Get the latest weather updates online at MinnesotaDailyWeather.com. Right now, 76.

0: That is brand new country from Flatland Calvary. It's called Never Coming Back on Taste of Country Nights. I thought when people were stealing catalytic converters, I thought that was like the extreme. But now apparently airbag thefts are on the rise. And if you have a Honda or an Acura, they are the most popular targets when it comes to theft. Someone's going to bust into your car. They're not going to take anything else. They're going to professionally take out your airbag. That's fine. I'll just put a grocery bag in its place. I'm not spending that money.
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23: Lows dip down to about 51 tonight under clear skies. Winds out of the southeast, 8 to 15 miles per hour. Tomorrow, 86. Lows level off around 58. Tomorrow night, clear skies. Dry with temperatures well above average. Friday and Saturday, and highs from the upper 80s to the low 90s. And that's your forecast. I'm weatherology meteorologist Paul Frombly. Get the latest weather updates online at MinnesotaDailyWeather.com. Right now, 76.

against me. Jason Aldean there with Burning It Down on Taste of Country Nights. It's Evan Paul, and I was just going through the work fridge. You know, our work fridge is different than most. I don't know. Our work fridge, it's a little bit cleaner than any other place I've worked, and the food is usually a lot better. I don't know. But there are some

0: leftover hot dogs and hamburgers in a Tupperware container, and there's some buns on top of the fridge. I'm just trying to figure out, is it too late to eat? I know it's from Memorial Day. They had like a cookout at the radio station. Can you help me out here? Is it too late to eat Memorial Day food still right now that was in the fridge? Because if not, I'm about to dig in next. Hang on, I got Morgan Wallen coming up and Ella Langley choosing Texas next on Taste of Country Nights.
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17: Lows dip down to about 51 tonight under clear skies. Winds out of the southeast, 8 to 15 miles per hour. Tomorrow, 86. Lows level off around 58. Tomorrow night, clear skies. Dry with temperatures well above average. Friday and Saturday, and highs from the upper 80s to the low 90s. And that's your forecast. I'm weatherology meteorologist Paul Frombly. Get the latest weather updates online at MinnesotaDailyWeather.com. Right now, 72.

0: It's Low Cash and Wrong Hearts on Taste of Country Nights. 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
19: Lows dip down to about 51 tonight under clear skies. Winds out of the southeast, 8 to 15 miles per hour. Tomorrow, 86. Lows level off around 58. Tomorrow night, clear skies. Dry with temperatures well above average. Friday and Saturday, and highs from the upper 80s to the low 90s. And that's your forecast. I'm weatherology meteorologist Paul Trombley. Get the latest weather updates online at MinnesotaDailyWeather.com. Right now, 72.

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16: Lows dip down to about 51 tonight under clear skies. Winds out of the southeast, 8 to 15 miles per hour. Tomorrow, 86. Lows level off around 58. Tomorrow night, clear skies. Dry with temperatures well above average. Friday and Saturday, and highs from the upper 80s to the low 90s. And that's your forecast. I'm weatherology meteorologist Paul Frombly. Get the latest weather updates online at MinnesotaDailyWeather.com. Right now, 71.

0: Country there from Lauren Elena. That's called All My Exes on Taste of Country Nights. Whew, cheers to you. We're working hard and making it through this second shift. It's a holiday week. Maybe you got a four-day work week. Sometimes those seem to go slower than the five. I'm just saying. I'm here for you, though. I got a couple beers on deck. Chris Jansen, Me and a Beer, coming up next. Also, Jackson Dean. He's got a brand new song. It's called Make a Liar, and that's coming up on Taste of Country Nights with Evan Paul.
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23: Lows dip down to about 51 tonight under clear skies. Winds out of the southeast, 8 to 15 miles per hour. Tomorrow, 86. Lows level off around 58. Tomorrow night, clear skies. Dry with temperatures well above average. Friday and Saturday, and highs from the upper 80s to the low 90s. And that's your forecast. I'm weatherology meteorologist Paul Frombly. Get the latest weather updates online at MinnesotaDailyWeather.com. Right now, 71.

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11: Lows dip down to about 51 overnight under clear skies. Winds out of the southeast, 8 to 15 miles per hour. Ample sunshine expected again Thursday. Daytime highs approaching 86. Clear skies Thursday night. Lows dip down to about 58. And that's your forecast. I'm weatherology meteorologist Paul Frombly. Get the latest weather updates online at MinnesotaDailyWeather.com. Right now, it's 67 degrees.
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1: Well, this is a cool opportunity for Jelly Roll. 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
12: Lows dip down to about 51 overnight under clear skies. Winds out of the southeast, 8 to 15 miles per hour. Ample sunshine expected again Thursday. Daytime highs approaching 86. Clear skies Thursday night. Lows dip down to about 58. And that's your forecast. I'm weatherology meteorologist Paul Frombly. Get the latest weather updates online at MinnesotaDailyWeather.com. Right now, it's 67 degrees.
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0: down because I could taste it right now. Orange push-up. Mama couldn't buy them from the store, but I sure could get them from the ice cream truck. You have a great day. Keep up the good work. Talk with you later.
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8: Lows dip down to about 51 overnight under clear skies. Winds out of the southeast, 8 to 15 miles per hour. Bright sunshine expected again Thursday. Highs level off around 87. Lows dip down to about 58 Thursday night, partly cloudy. And that's your forecast. I'm weatherology meteorologist Paul Frombly. Get the latest weather updates online at MinnesotaDailyWeather.com. Currently 65.
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1: I'm Earl Dibbles Jr. I'm a country boy. I'm an honest boy, too, and crime don't pay. I got a story to prove it. An Alabama man is facing charges after streaking naked through a Bass Pro Shops before doing a cannonball into the store's aquarium. There's a video that shows Brian Owens treading water while getting into a screaming match with cops who were trying to apprehend him. He evidently hurled himself over the side onto the cement floor, knocking him out. That fella's facing charges of public lewdness, disorderly conduct, resisting arrest, second-degree assault, criminal mischief, and one account of belly flopping. He's dumb.
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10: Lows dip down to about 51 overnight under clear skies. Winds out of the southeast, 8 to 15 miles per hour. Bright sunshine expected again Thursday. Highs level off around 87. Lows dip down to about 58 Thursday night, partly cloudy. And that's your forecast. I'm weatherology meteorologist Paul Frombly. Get the latest weather updates online at MinnesotaDailyWeather.com. 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

0: talking about history. And he's even got the diploma to prove it. It's time for This Day in History on After Midnight with Granger Smith.
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1: So Luke Bryan's latest song called Fish, Hunt, Golf, Drink is getting backlash online. People criticizing it, saying it sounds more like AI wrote it, or that actually AI could maybe even do better. Just a lot of insults being thrown around at the song. Well, Luke's responded. He said, "I'm learning that no one wants to have fun anymore. I choose to have a blast. Either come along or go be blah."
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16: Lows dip down to about 51 overnight under clear skies. Winds out of the southeast, 8 to 15 miles per hour. Bright sunshine expected again Thursday. Highs level off around 87. Lows dip down to about 58 Thursday night, partly cloudy. And that's your forecast. I'm weatherology meteorologist Paul Frombly. Get the latest weather updates online at MinnesotaDailyWeather.com. Currently, it's 61 degrees.

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1: I'm Earl Nibbles Jr. I'm a country boy. I'm an honest boy, too, and crime don't pay. I got a story to prove it. A motorcyclist has now disappeared after shaking cops by running into the Kalamazoo River in Michigan yesterday. An officer tried to pull the driver over for a license plate violation, but the guy wouldn't stop. However, the bike had a mechanical problem, so the cop was able to catch up. That's when the motorcyclist just went ahead and ditched that bike and runned away. Body cam video shows a man hopping a fence and then running into the water. They lost sight of him. Rescue boats were brought in, but he still ain't been found. Sounds like that's a dumb getaway plan to me.
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10: Lows around 51 overnight, under clear skies, southeasterly winds, 8 to 15 miles per hour. Bright sunshine expected again Thursday. Highs level off around 87. Partly cloudy skies Thursday night. Lows dip down to about 60. And that's your forecast. I'm weatherology meteorologist Paul Frombly. Get the latest weather updates online at MinnesotaDailyWeather.com. Currently 59.
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2: it matters to me.
11: Do you think it's because God changed your desires? Because it's, you know, I think for some people would argue that it does matter. You mattered. You on stage singing and even proclaiming the word from the stage mattered to them. And so how can you say it doesn't matter when it mattered to me?
2: Yes. And that's what I want to talk about, because everybody's different and everyone's walk with the Lord is different. And that's why we said before we started recording this podcast this morning, we said, what if I was talking to, for instance, Josh Turner, who has used his platform to speak about the Lord and sing about the Lord in country music. And he would say, I need to be in country music. It matters for me to be in country music because this is my platform to proclaim the gospel. And I feel that to my core. I would say, amen, brother.
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Now, check out this good news story. A Wisconsin teen kept a promise that he made to a toddler and took his grandma to prom. That sounds crazy. Hang on, listen to this. 17-year-old Advent Williams of La Crosse, Wisconsin, walked into his junior prom with a date his classmates did not expect. Yeah, it was his grandma.

0: My mother, Sylvia. Sylvia grew up in Iceland, where the prom just is not a thing. And after years of watching American movies, she always wondered what it would feel like to experience one. And so little Advent heard that dream as a toddler and promised that he would make it happen someday. And this spring, he kept that promise, and his grandmother says that it was everything she imagined. I bet so. And that is good news.
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8: Lows around 51 overnight. Under clear skies, southeasterly winds, 8 to 15 miles per hour. Bright sunshine expected again Thursday. Highs level off around 87. Partly cloudy skies Thursday night. Lows dip down to about 60. And that's your forecast. I'm weatherology meteorologist Paul Frombly. Get the latest weather updates online at MinnesotaDailyWeather.com. Right now, it's 57 degrees.
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10: Lows around 51 overnight under clear skies, southeasterly winds, 8 to 15 miles per hour. Bright sunshine expected again Thursday. Highs level off around 87. Partly cloudy skies Thursday night. Lows dip down to about 60. And that's your forecast. I'm weatherology meteorologist Paul Frombly. Get the latest weather updates online at MinnesotaDailyWeather.com. Right now, it's 57 degrees.
11: With the boys, that got canned when they called it quits as a duo. They closed up shop on the record deal. And that was another, like, rug pulled moment that I needed to get me to here for this album that I just put out to even to have happened. You know, it wouldn't have happened had I, you know, and I was actually halfway down the road cutting a second album with them for, and some of the same songs that are on this album were already underway, but we re-recorded them, obviously.
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4: Here's your weatherology forecast, brought to you by Ag Country. Highs level off around 87 today. Under sunny skies, winds out of the southeast, 8 to 15 miles per hour. Lows level off around 60 tonight, partly cloudy skies. And that's your forecast. I'm weatherology meteorologist Paul Frombly. Get the latest weather updates online at MinnesotaDailyWeather.com. Right now, 56.

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1: So Luke Bryan's latest song called Fish, Hunt, Golf, Drink is getting backlash online. People criticizing it, saying it sounds more like AI wrote it, or that actually AI could maybe even do better. Just a lot of insults being thrown around at the song. Well, Luke's responded. He said, "I'm learning that no one wants to have fun anymore. I choose to have a blast. Either come along or go be bluff."
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8: Here's your weatherology forecast, brought to you by Ag Country. Highs level off around 87 today. Under sunny skies, winds out of the southeast, 8 to 15 miles per hour. Lows level off around 60 tonight, partly cloudy skies. And that's your forecast. I'm weatherology meteorologist Paul Frombly. Get the latest weather updates online at MinnesotaDailyWeather.com. Right now, 56.
9: Okay,
2: 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And to Tyler's point, I think that that's why music never defined us. 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And to that I say, God doesn't need me to reach more people. In fact, he doesn't need anybody to reach more people. He reaches his people.
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Energy. Morning Stretch here on a Thursday morning. I know I've said it a lot this week, but boy, I really like holiday Mondays. It's already Thursday. Heck yeah. Never-ending giveaway starts tomorrow. Chance to win cool stuff every month. Tell you how. A week away from Ride for the Troops. Gaggle of section baseball and softball games are on the area today. Walker hosting the Section 5 Softball Championship, Sabika and Black Duck. Bemidji will be hosting Section 8 4A softball today. BSU's got a bunch of playoff baseball games today. It's going to be a good day. Get things going with Corey Kent and Cole Wetzel. It's Rocky Mountain Low. It's the Morning Stretch. It's Babe Country 98.3.

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0: Minnesota's all that country, Babe Country, 98.3 Eric Church and Springsteen. Morning stretch here on this Thursday morning. The never-ending giveaway starts tomorrow. We've decided we're going to have a promotion going on nonstop. We're just going to give away stuff every month. What kind of stuff? We'll change every month. Keep on listening. The never-ending giveaway. Text the word never to 218-444-1037. That's never to 218-444-1037. Just because the word's fun to say, you could win into perpetuity. The never-ending giveaway starts tomorrow with the Morning Stretch and Babe Country 98.3.
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2: Fox News, I'm CJ Pop of the U.S. military on the defensive for the second time in the past few days in the Middle East.
3: U.S. officials say U.S. Central Command forces shot down four Iranian one-way attack drones that pose a threat around the Strait of Hormuz. U.S. forces also struck an Iranian ground control station in Bandar Abbas that was about to launch a fifth drone. These actions were measured, purely defensive, and intended to maintain the ceasefire.
2: Fox's Madeline Rivera reporting Iran's military reports had targeted a U.S. airbase in Kuwait, which confirmed it responded to missile and drone attacks in its territory. A fresh look on the health of the U.S. economy comes out this morning.
4: The PCE price index, inflation, personal income, and spending for April, and the gross domestic product. Economic growth for the first quarter will be released.
2: That's Fox's Jeannie Casola. 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
0: 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The city of Bemidji has received a 2026 relief grant from the Minnesota Department of Natural Resources to fund a tree inventory, stump removal, and the planting of up to 186 trees this year. The city is also looking to partner with Great River Greening to add up to 400 more trees later on this spring, along with planting 30 larger pine trees. Trees will be planted in parks, right-of-ways, and public spaces. 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
11: With sunny skies today, temperatures head up to about 87 as southeast winds will stay at 5 to 15. For tonight, partly cloudy skies at a low near 60. And the outlook into Friday calls for a mix of clouds and sun with a high to 90. 58 on Friday night, partly cloudy Saturday with highs in the upper 80s. And that's your forecast. I'm weatherology meteorologist Paul Trombley. Get the latest weather updates online at MinnesotaDailyWeather.com. Right now, 55.
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Minnesota's All-I Country, Babe Country, 98.3 Nate Smith. The George Burge and Luke Bryan, they're going on a ride. We're going on a ride. Ride for the troops. Starts a week from tomorrow.

0: Minnesota's All Country, Babe Country, 98.3 Hudson Westbrook, and Painted You Pretty. George Burge and Luke Bryan on Ride, Ride, Ride ahead of that. Week from tomorrow starts the 20th annual Ride for the Troops weekend. 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Next Friday night, week from tomorrow, Eagles Club Walleye Dinner at 6. 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
5: With sunny skies today, temperatures head up to about 87, as southeast winds will stay at 5 to 15. For tonight, partly cloudy skies at a low near 60. And the outlook into Friday calls for a mix of clouds and sun with a high to 90. 58 on Friday night, partly cloudy Saturday with highs in the upper 80s. And that's your forecast. I'm weatherology meteorologist Paul Frombly. Get the latest weather updates online at MinnesotaDailyWeather.com. Right now, 55.
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0: Minnesota's All in Country, Babe Country 98.3, Florida Georgia Line, and Tim McGraw. 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
5: With sunny skies today, temperatures head up to about 87 as southeast winds will stay at 5 to 15. For tonight, partly cloudy skies at a low near 60. And the outlook into Friday calls for a mix of clouds and sun with a high to 90. 58 on Friday night, partly cloudy Saturday with highs in the upper 80s. And that's your forecast. I'm weatherology meteorologist Paul Trombley. Get the latest weather updates online at MinnesotaDailyWeather.com. Right now, 55.
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0: Minnesota's All I Country, Babe Country, 98.3, John Morgan and Kid Myself. Morning stretch here on this Thursday morning. 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Anything you could possibly need or want for the upcoming weekend, they've got it. Well, yeah, they're a gas station. They've got fuel for the truck and the boat. Yeah, they're a convenience store. They got all sorts of beverages. And they're a liquor store. All sorts of better beverages. Snacks? Got them. Hot cup of coffee right now? Got it. 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Got it. 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Right there in the Waves Express kitchen. 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
2: Why did this president want to be president? It's a terrible job. The very fact he wanted to be president should have instantly ruled him out of ever holding that office, as it demonstrates a catastrophic lack of judgment. And I think he's starting to see that now. I don't know if you saw him a couple of months ago. He was at the UN for the Middle East Peace Summit. And he was sitting at a table between Netanyahu of Israel and Mahmoud Abbas of Palestine. And he had a look on his eyes I've only ever previously seen on the face of a frustrated zookeeper who is tired of trying to convince two pandas that hate each other to mate. Come on, Ling Ling, it's for the future of the f***ing species. You're really not as different as you think you are. Let's each think of five things that we like about the other panda, and let's try and move forward from there. Democracy is like a tambourine. Not everyone can be trusted with it.
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0: Minnesota's All the Country, Babe Country 98.3, David Lee Murphy. It's Party Crowd. Morning stretch here on this Thursday morning. Wheel of Birthdays on the way. Phone them in 444-1037. 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Tons of playoff baseball and softball today. How warm will it get? Do we need an umbrella, either for sun or rain? We'll find that out. Plus, Dave Hengel of Greater Bemidji will be by next week, next hour. Turning out to be a busy Thursday. It's the morning stretch. It's Babe Country.
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2: News. I'm Gianna Gelosi. The U.S.-Iran ceasefire tested as both sides trade attacks, with U.S. forces launching a new set of defensive strikes overnight.
3: A U.S. official tells Fox News that four one-way attack drones posed a threat and were shot down. Then a strike was also conducted against a control station near the city of Bandar Abbas that was about to launch a fifth drone. In response, the Iranians launched a drone and missile attack against Kuwait, targeting a U.S. base there, according to Iran's IRGC.
2: Fox's Trey Yingston, Tel Aviv, the Department of Justice reportedly launched a criminal investigation into author E. Jean Carroll.
4: Sources confirming the DOJ is investigating whether Carroll committed perjury while speaking at a deposition in her two civil lawsuits against him. Carroll won a $5 million civil judgment against Donald Trump in one case, claiming he sexually abused and defamed her.
2: Fox's Sue Guzman. 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
0: Here's the latest from MinnesotaDailyNews.com. Bemidji Fire Department performed controlled burns yesterday at three locations, Library Park Shoreline, a Waterfront Park area, and near Lakeshore Drive Northeast and Central Avenue Northeast. Burns were part of wildfire risk reduction efforts, were planned and monitored. Expect more controlled burns in the aftermath of last June's storm. 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The event is Thursday, June 18th at 5:30 p.m. at Cedar Lakes Casino and Event Center in Cass Lake. 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
9: With sunny skies today, temperatures head up to about 87 as southeast winds will stay at 5 to 15. For tonight, partly cloudy skies at a low near 60. And the outlook into Friday calls for a mix of clouds and sun with a high to 90. 58 on Friday night, partly cloudy Saturday with highs in the upper 80s. And that's your forecast. I'm weatherology meteorologist Paul Frommley. Get the latest weather updates online at MinnesotaDailyWeather.com. Right now, 55.
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2: 7:36. You can sneeze. Let her go.
3: Just no.
2: Don't hold it back.
3: Good.
2: Oh, really? Should I get some cover?
3: You remember my rib issue?
2: Oh, how's that healing up?
3: Yeah, it's getting there.
2: Oh, so sorry, friend. Well, yesterday was hot. Do you think it was hotter yesterday or the day before or the day before that?
3: Well, I turned the third air conditioner on, so yeah.
2: Dang. You got one in every room?
3: Pretty much.
2: Okay. Whatever it takes. I got a picture when I jumped in my truck. Fired her up. Got her rolling. 105, it said.
3: In the dead of winter, I started mine up in the garage and it said 72, so... Krista Miller, Drew Carey Show, 62 today. Jake Johnson, Into the Spider-Verse, is 48. Monica Keena from Dawson's Creek is 47 today.
2: Hmm.
3: And Lucas Gage from The White Lotus,
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3: 31.
2: Local celebrities, happy birthday Joel West, Steve Green, having a birthday today. 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Good morning. It's 7:38.
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15: With sunny skies today, temperatures head up to about 87 as southeast winds will stay at 5 to 15. For tonight, partly cloudy skies with a low near 60. And the outlook into Friday calls for a mix of clouds and sun with a high to 90. 58 on Friday night, partly cloudy Saturday with highs in the upper 80s. And that's your forecast. I'm weatherology meteorologist Paul Trombley. Get the latest weather updates online at MinnesotaDailyWeather.com. Right now, 55. Online at MinnesotaDailyWeather.com. Right now, 55.
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3: Crossword puzzles. Five letters, third letter A. Taste that's not sweet, sour, salty, or bitter. Five letters, third letter A.
2: Yeah. Good luck. Think you know, don't you know? 218-444-1037. Good morning. It's 7:44.

0: 7:47, clear sky, sunshine, temps in the upper 50s for sure. Could be a spot squeaking in lower 60s. Another warm day today. We'll catch up with Kara here in just a few and see how hot it'll be. 86 there, 87, somewhere in there, shooting. Tomorrow, 90. 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
1: 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Five letters, third letter A. Taste that's not sweet, sour, salty, or bitter.
0: Morning, Stretch. Good morning.
2: Good morning.
0: How
2: don't you know it's bland?
0: Bland?
1: Incorrect.
0: Oh.
1: But funny.
2: Oh, dang.
1: Umami.
0: What?
1: It's the fifth sense of taste. Loosely translated into Japanese, pleasant, savory taste.
0: What was umami?
1: Umami.
0: Umami?
1: U-M-A-M-I.
0: U-M-A-M-I.
1: Huh. Mushroom is a...
0: I've never heard of this.
1: Mushroom's an example of an umami taste.
0: Huh.
1: Sweet is... tasted by the tip of your tongue.
0: Yes.
1: Salty by the edge of the front of your tongue.
0: Hmm.
1: Sour by the back, right and left of your tongue. Bitter by the absolute back of your tongue. And umami is tasted by the entire tongue.
0: I'll be darned.
1: Umami.
0: Umami.
1: I thought bland was funny, but...
0: Umami. I've never heard of that.
1: Need to watch more cooking shows.
0: I guess. So you knew about that?
1: Mm-hmm.
0: Oh.
1: When I did that crossword puzzle last week, umami. Then I just had to remember how to spell it.
0: Oh, this actually came from a live experience.
1: All of these did.
0: Oh, really? That's kind of neat. Like, relevant. From
1: Sunday's
0: this week.
1: Sunday's New York Times meaty.
0: Oh. There you have it. Well, we're going to see what Kara has to say about all this night's weather. Good morning. It is 7:50.
3: 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Ride for the Troops. 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
10: Highs level off around 87 today. Under clear skies, winds out of the southeast, 8 to 15 miles per hour. Lows dip down to about 60 tonight, partly cloudy skies. Daytime highs approaching 90 tomorrow. Sunshine mixed with clouds at times. And that's your forecast. I'm weatherology meteorologist Paul Frombly. Get the latest weather updates online at minnesotadailyweather.com. Currently, it's 67 degrees.
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3: News. I'm Gianna Gelosi. CENTCOM says Kuwait intercepted an Iranian ballistic missile, the U.S. calling it an egregious ceasefire violation. This comes after the U.S. downed a flurry of Iranian drones fired at an American tanker.
4: Iran launched drones toward a commercial vessel attempting to pass through the Strait of Hormuz. CENTCOM says at least five one-way attack drones were launched toward the vessel and intercepted. We know that a strike was also conducted against a control station that was about to launch a sixth drone.
3: Fox's Trey Yang strikes elsewhere, this time on an alleged drug smuggling boat.
5: It's two boats in 2 days taken out in the eastern Pacific. Two accused narco terrorists are reported to have been killed in the latest strike. U.S. Southern Command posted a video showing a boat not moving on the water, then exploding with smoke and fire coming from it. One man was reported killed in a boat strike Tuesday, with two survivors left stranded in the water.
3: Fox's Chris Foster. 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
9: 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Bemidji Fire Department performed controlled burns yesterday at three locations, Library Park Shoreline, a waterfront park area, and near Lakeshore Drive Northeast and Central Avenue Northeast. Burns were part of wildfire risk reduction efforts, were planned and monitored. Expect more controlled burns in the aftermath of last June's storm. 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
3: Ample sunshine expected this afternoon with daytime highs approaching 87. Southeasterly winds 8 to 15 miles per hour. Partly cloudy skies tonight, lows dip down to about 60. High temperatures reach up to 90. Tomorrow, sunshine mixed with clouds at times. And that's your forecast. I'm weatherology meteorologist Paul Frombly. Get the latest weather updates online at MinnesotaDailyWeather.com. Right now, it's 71 degrees.

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10: Ample sunshine expected this afternoon with daytime highs approaching 87. Southeasterly winds 8 to 15 miles per hour. Partly cloudy skies tonight. Lows dip down to about 60. High temperatures reach up to 90. Tomorrow, sunshine mixed with clouds at times. And that's your forecast. I'm weatherology meteorologist Paul Frombly. Get the latest weather updates online at MinnesotaDailyWeather.com. Right now, it's 71 degrees.
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1: Chickens that test their wings might discover something new, that trees are a fun place to roost, whether you like it or not. Jesse Lyons is an extension poultry specialist at the University of Missouri and says once a chicken discovers it can fly and finds a tree branch to its liking, you're in for a battle.
4: I think it's kind of a response to looking for a location to roost that's maybe a little bit farther from ground predators. Many of the flying birds will roost in trees, so I think it's part of their DNA, their middle survival instincts.
1: Not all breeds perch on tree branches. Smaller, lighter chickens with longer wings can fly better than meatier breeds. This habit may not be such a big deal during the day, but it's risky at night. Nocturnal predators such as owls and raccoons relish the opportunity for a chicken dinner. You can't reason with a chicken to come down, so Lyon says you may end up climbing the tree yourself.
4: If you're using a light to get to them, they can see them well enough to probably hop over into another branch or hop out of the tree and leave you in the tree, and then they go and hide somewhere in the dark. A bird can't see too well after dark, but they can run somewhere, and they tend to crouch down and hide. They can do that pretty well. I have, if they were on low limbs, carefully on a ladder, reached up and got them without turning the light on them. You can kind of like pick them off.
1: You can also use a pole with a hook on the end. Grab the bird's leg and pull it off the branch. Try enticing your hens to come down at night by only providing food and water in their coop. It's possible to discourage chickens from the tree by placing a fake owl in the branches, but the trickery won't last for long. Learn more about tree-loving chickens at livingthecountrylife.com. I'll see you in the country.
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9: Ample sunshine expected this afternoon, with daytime highs approaching 87. Southeasterly winds, 8 to 15 miles per hour. Partly cloudy skies tonight, lows dip down to about 60. High temperatures reach up to 90 tomorrow. Sunshine mixed with clouds at times. And that's your forecast. I'm weatherology meteorologist Paul Frombly. Get the latest weather updates online at MinnesotaDailyWeather.com. Right now, it's 71 degrees.

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1: Come join the Tasty Fun Saturday, May 2nd, for the third annual amateur barbecue competition from Stittsworth Meats and Ace on the Lake. 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
2: In 1942, a Navy crewman named Elgin Staples nearly died when his ship, the USS Astoria, was attacked in the South Pacific. An explosion catapulted him into the water, and the ship sank. Elgin might have drowned if not for the inflatable life belt that kept him afloat for almost 12 hours until he was rescued. Months later, he returned home and showed the life-saving belt to his mother, Vera, who examined the label inside. She discovered that it had been manufactured by the Firestone Tire and Rubber Company in their hometown of Akron, Ohio. Then the color drained from her face. She pointed to the inspection number and said, "I worked at that Firestone plant. That is my inspection number." Remarkably, Vera had personally inspected the exact device that saved her own son's life halfway across the world. My guess is that you don't always recognize how what you do in your marriage, in your parenting, or at work make a difference. Life feels so routine that you wonder if any of it really matters. Let me assure you, it does. Each day of life is a snapshot in time, but they fit together into something larger. You won't always recognize how true that is, but your presence on this earth is a ripple that moves outward into the future in ways you could never imagine. For Focus on the Family, I'm Jim Daly.
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6: Ample sunshine expected this afternoon with daytime highs approaching 87. Southeasterly winds 8 to 15 miles per hour. Partly cloudy skies tonight. Lows dip down to about 60. High temperatures reach up to 90 tomorrow. Sunshine mixed with clouds at times. And that's your forecast. I'm weatherology meteorologist Paul Frombly. Get the latest weather updates online at MinnesotaDailyWeather.com. Currently, it's 74 degrees.
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8: Ample sunshine expected this afternoon with daytime highs approaching 87. Southeasterly winds 8 to 15 miles per hour. Partly cloudy skies tonight, lows dip down to about 60. High temperatures reach up to 90. Tomorrow, sunshine mixed with clouds at times. And that's your forecast. I'm weatherology meteorologist Paul Frombly. Get the latest weather updates online at MinnesotaDailyWeather.com. Currently, it's 74 degrees.
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1: Good afternoon. I'm Jamie Dickerman on the Red River Farm Network with a market update. Grain markets closing mixed today. Corn and soybeans up. Wheat mostly lower. Midwest Market Solutions President Brian Hoop says weather pushing that market today.
2: And I think, you know, most people would have expected wheat would actually be the upside leader, maybe because of the poor crop that we have. You know, crop conditions continue to decline now at the lowest level since May of 1989. And yet wheat's trended lower every day this week and can't break that trend. So we're seeing maybe a little bit of harvest activity, and I don't know that that's really enough to say we have harvest pressure that's limiting our advance, but it does seem like we've maybe pushed the button far enough on the fund buying that they're not interested in buying any more contracts right at this point in time. They're kind of content to let this market set back here. And it is pulling back into some good support, so there may not be a lot of downside risk any further in wheat. But until we get maybe a little bit more harvest activity behind us, we may not see a lot of upside potential in that market either. But corn, soybeans, seeing a nice bounce in here.
1: Livestock markets lower across the board.
2: The boxes yesterday in the cattle market were mixed, and at noon today they were both lower, so putting some pressure against the cattle market without any cash trade yet. There were some packer inquiries maybe around the 254 to 256 range earlier this morning in central Nebraska, which would be down a couple dollars from last week's trade. And those were passed by the trade here. And just looking ahead to waiting for some cash trade to develop. Thought maybe we'd see some today. Maybe we will this afternoon, but it looks like it's going to be a Friday late week standoff in the cash market.
1: That's Midwest Market Solutions President Brian Hoops. This is the Red River Farm Network. 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We're joined by Daniel Kaiser, professor and extension soil fertility specialist with the University of Minnesota.
3: With corn and sugar beets, there's always the starter fertilizer option, which could have some replacement value where, you know, we've seen, especially with sugar beet, 3 gallons of 10-34-0 replacing about 60 units P205. Corn, you might be able to do some of the same thing, you know, maybe 5 gallon 10-34-0 and replacing about 40 units P205. So the other thing is then just to look at what crops. I mean, if you've been fertilizing soybean consistently, unless the phosphorus soil test, the Olson is below 7, I really don't see a whole lot of advantage for direct application. So it may be just better just to try to concentrate on small grains, corn, you know, sugar beets, some of those crops that might get a little bit more benefit from the phosphorus application.
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5: Ample sunshine expected this afternoon with daytime highs approaching 87. Southeasterly winds 8 to 15 miles per hour. Partly cloudy skies tonight. Lows dip down to about 60. High temperatures reach up to 90. Tomorrow, sunshine mixed with clouds at times. And that's your forecast. I'm weatherology meteorologist Paul Frombly. Get the latest weather updates online at MinnesotaDailyWeather.com. Currently, it's 74 degrees.

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9: Daytime highs approaching 87 this afternoon. Under sunny skies, winds out of the southeast, 8 to 15 miles per hour. Lows level off around 60 tonight, mainly clear skies. High temperatures reach up to 90 tomorrow. Sunshine mixed with clouds at times. And that's your forecast. I'm weatherology meteorologist Paul Trombley. Get the latest weather updates online at MinnesotaDailyWeather.com. 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
5: Daytime highs approaching 87 this afternoon. Under sunny skies, winds out of the southeast, 8 to 15 miles per hour. Lows level off around 60 tonight, mainly clear skies. High temperatures reach up to 90 tomorrow. Sunshine mixed with clouds at times. And that's your forecast. I'm weatherology meteorologist Paul Trombley. Get the latest weather updates online at MinnesotaDailyWeather.com. Currently 77.
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1: Are you ready for a barefoot blue jean night with Jake Owen? Then buckle up. Kickin' the Country is back June 10th through the 13th. Wednesday night, we kick it off loud with Jacko. Guitar screaming, crowd roaring, no easing into it. Thursday, Aaron Lewis takes the stage, and we'll have every country boy in the crowd singing. Friday is always going to be a party when Neil McCoy shows up. Yes, Billy's got his beer goggles on. And then Jake Owen lights it up with Barefoot Blue Jean Night energy. Saturday, we go big. 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She's somebody's dog. And closing us out is Mitchell Tenpenny. 4 days, one legendary main stage. 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
4: Daytime highs approaching 87 this afternoon. Under sunny skies, winds out of the southeast, 8 to 15 miles per hour. Lows level off around 60 tonight, mainly clear skies. High temperatures reach up to 90 tomorrow. Sunshine mixed with clouds at times. And that's your forecast. I'm weatherology meteorologist Paul Frombly. Get the latest weather updates online at MinnesotaDailyWeather.com. Currently 77.

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0: Minnesota's all hit country, Babe Country 98.3. The never-ending giveaway starts Friday. 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So now we might as well make it a thing. The never-ending giveaway starts Friday. 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
2: Fox News, I'm Carmen Roberts. Negotiators for the U.S. and Iran reach a tentative deal to extend the ceasefire for 60 days and reopen the Strait of Hormuz and push nuclear talks down the road.
3: A top Pakistani diplomat is expected in Washington tomorrow. Some of these finer details will likely be worked out in the days and weeks ahead.
2: Fox's Trey Yingston, Tel Aviv. The plan still hinges on President Trump's final sign-off. The Federal Reserve's preferred inflation gauge, the PCE, accelerated in April at the hottest pace in 3 years.
4: Clearly, this shows that Operation Epic Fury is now seeping into the economic data we're getting.
2: Fox Business's Edward Lawrence. Higher energy prices push the PCE to an annual rate of 3.8% and may cement economists' predictions that the Fed will hold interest rates steady well into next year. 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
5: 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Brent Crews is going to look to the outside.
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7: 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Bemidji Fire Department performed controlled burns yesterday at three locations, Library Park Shoreline, a Waterfront Park area, and near Lakeshore Drive Northeast and Central Avenue Northeast. Burns were part of wildfire risk reduction efforts, were planned and monitored. Expect more controlled burns in the aftermath of last June's storm. 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
11: Big country weather.
12: Daytime highs approaching 87 this afternoon. Under sunny skies, winds out of the southeast, 8 to 15 miles per hour. Lows level off around 60 tonight, mainly clear skies. High temperatures reach up to 90 tomorrow. Sunshine mixed with clouds at times. And that's your forecast. I'm weatherology meteorologist Paul Frombly. Get the latest weather updates online at MinnesotaDailyWeather.com. Right now, it's 81 degrees.
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6: Daytime highs approaching 87 this afternoon. Under sunny skies, winds out of the southeast, 8 to 15 miles per hour. Lows level off around 60 tonight, mainly clear skies. High temperatures reach up to 90 tomorrow. Sunshine mixed with clouds at times. And that's your forecast. I'm weatherology meteorologist Paul Frombly. Get the latest weather updates online at MinnesotaDailyWeather.com. Right now, it's 81 degrees.
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0: 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Rick Adams will be playing at 7. 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And also Sean Wallen's Cash and King show will be 7:30 to 9:30. 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
8: Daytime highs approaching 87 this afternoon. Under sunny skies, winds out of the southeast, 8 to 15 miles per hour. Lows level off around 60 tonight, mainly clear skies. High temperatures reach up to 90 tomorrow. Sunshine mixed with clouds at times. And that's your forecast. I'm weatherology meteorologist Paul Frombly. Get the latest weather updates online at MinnesotaDailyWeather.com. Right now, it's 81 degrees.

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2: 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Filings are starting to come in for Bemidji City Council races. Filing for Ward 4, Emily Rivera, and for the at-large position, Grace Wilder. For the 2026 City of Bemidji City Council election, the candidacy filing period opened May 19th. It closes June 2nd. Councilmember for Ward 2, Councilmember for Ward 4, and Councilmember at large, all four-year terms, will be on the ballot this November. File at Bemidji City Hall between 8 a.m. and 4:30 p.m. Filing fee is $5. A driver injured in a two-vehicle crash last week in Hubbard County. Minnesota State Patrol reported the accident happened about 5:21 p.m. at the intersection of State Highway 34 and Echo Ridge Drive in Nevis Township. 23-year-old Miles Heck was driving a 2016 Chevy Silverado, was turning left when a 2018 GMC Terrain SUV driven by 54-year-old Ruth Ann Boatwright hit it. Boatwright taken to the hospital with non-life-threatening injuries. Heck and his passenger were unharmed. These stories and more, MinnesotaDailyNews.com.
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5: Big country weather.
6: Lows dip down to about 60 tonight under mainly clear skies. Winds out of the south, 5 to 10 miles per hour. Highs level off around 90 tomorrow. Sunshine mixed with clouds at times. Lows level off around 58 tomorrow night. Mainly cloudy skies expected. That's your forecast. I'm weatherology meteorologist Paul Trombley. Get the latest weather updates online at MinnesotaDailyWeather.com. Right now, it's 83 degrees.
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1: Priest penalty upheld by panel. I'm Susie Armstrong. 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
1: The behavioral penalty issued to NASCAR Cup Series driver Ryan Preece following an incident on May 5th involving fellow driver Ty Gibbs at Texas Motor Speedway has been upheld by the National Motorsports Appeals Panel. Yesterday's ruling concluded that Preece violated the rules set forth in the penalty notice and affirmed and upheld the original judgment of a loss of 25 championship points and a $50,000 fine. The panel felt that NASCAR and RFK Racing presented competing interpretations of the common data. But Preece's comments over the radio at the time, quote, showed that he chose to not cut his competitor any breaks. I'm Susie Armstrong. This is NASCAR Today on the Motor Racing Network.
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7: Lows dip down to about 60 tonight under mainly clear skies. Winds out of the south, 5 to 10 miles per hour. Highs level off around 90 tomorrow. Sunshine mixed with clouds at times. Lows level off around 58 tomorrow night. Mainly cloudy skies expected. That's your forecast. I'm weatherology meteorologist Paul Trombley. Get the latest weather updates online at MinnesotaDailyWeather.com. Right now, it's 83 degrees.
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6: Lows dip down to about 60 tonight under mainly clear skies. Winds out of the south, 5 to 10 miles per hour. Highs level off around 90 tomorrow. Sunshine mixed with clouds at times. Lows level off around 58 tomorrow night. Mainly cloudy skies expected. That's your forecast. I'm weatherology meteorologist Paul Frombly. Get the latest weather updates online at minnesotadailyweather.com. Right now, it's 83 degrees.
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4: 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City is also looking to partner with Great River Greening to add up to 400 more trees later on this spring, along with planting 30 larger pine trees. 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
10: Lows dip down to about 60 tonight under mainly clear skies. Winds out of the south, 5 to 10 miles per hour. Highs level off around 90 tomorrow. Sunshine mixed with clouds at times. Lows level off around 58 tomorrow night. Mainly cloudy skies expected. That's your forecast. I'm weatherology meteorologist Paul Trombley. Get the latest weather updates online at MinnesotaDailyWeather.com. Currently, it's 84 degrees.
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3: Lows dip down to about 60 tonight under mainly clear skies. Winds out of the south, 5 to 10 miles per hour. Highs level off around 90 tomorrow. Sunshine mixed with clouds at times. Lows level off around 58 tomorrow night. Mainly cloudy skies expected. That's your forecast. I'm weatherology meteorologist Paul Trombley. Get the latest weather updates online at MinnesotaDailyWeather.com. Currently, it's 84 degrees.
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0: Minnesota's all hit country, Babe Country 98.3. 28th annual ride for the troops next weekend, June 5th, 6th, and 7th at the Bemidji Eagles Club. 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It's so delicious. That's at 6. Rick Adams will be playing at 7. Saturday, the Car, Bike, and Truck and Trike Show is from 11 until 2 with live music 4 to 6 that night. And also Sean Wallen's Cash and King show will be 7:30 to 9:30. Then it's the big ride on Sunday, the 20th annual ride for the troops. 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
4: Lows dip down to about 60 tonight under mainly clear skies. Winds out of the south, 5 to 10 miles per hour. Highs level off around 90 tomorrow. Sunshine mixed with clouds at times. Lows level off around 58 tomorrow night. Mainly cloudy skies expected. That's your forecast. I'm weatherology meteorologist Paul Trombley. Get the latest weather updates online at MinnesotaDailyWeather.com. Currently, it's 84 degrees.

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0: Minnesota's all-hit country, Babe Country 98.3. The never-ending giveaway starts Friday. 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Well, it is great prizes every month because we never stop giving stuff away. So now we might as well make it a thing. The never-ending giveaway starts Friday. 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Stick around. 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
1: It's the 20th anniversary. Ride

0: the Troops, June 5th through the 7th at the Bemidji Eagles Club. The weekend kicks off Friday night with the Eagles' famous walleye dinner, followed by a free live concert featuring Rick Adams.
1: Peace, love, and positive vibes. That's all I want for.
0: Then on Saturday, it's Cars and Caffeine from 9 a.m. to 11 a.m. And then at 11 a.m., it's the second annual Ride for the Troops Car, Bike, Truck, and Trike Show. 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
0: On Sunday, the 20th annual Ride for the Troops. 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
10: Big country weather.
11: Lows dip down to about 60 tonight under mainly clear skies. Winds out of the south, 5 to 10 miles per hour. Highs level off around 90 tomorrow. Sunshine mixed with clouds at times. Lows level off around 58 tomorrow night. Mainly cloudy skies expected. That's your forecast. I'm weatherology meteorologist Paul Trombley. Get the latest weather updates online at minnesotadailyweather.com. Currently, it's 84 degrees.
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8: Lows dip down to about 60 tonight under mainly clear skies. Winds out of the south, 5 to 10 miles per hour. Highs level off around 90 tomorrow. Sunshine mixed with clouds at times. Lows level off around 58 tomorrow night. Mainly cloudy skies expected. That's your forecast. I'm weatherology meteorologist Paul Frombly. Get the latest weather updates online at minnesotadailyweather.com. Currently, it's 84 degrees.
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1: Are you ready for a barefoot blue jean night with Jake Owen? Then buckle up. Kickin' the Country is back June 10th through the 13th. Wednesday night, we kick it off loud with Jackal. Guitar screaming, crowd roaring, no easing into it. Thursday, Aaron Lewis takes the stage, and we'll have every country boy in the crowd singing. Friday is always going to be a party when Neil McCoy shows up. Yes, Billy's got his beer goggles on. And then Jake Owen lights it up with Barefoot Blue Jean Night energy. Saturday, we go big. Drew Baldridge bringing the heat. She's somebody's dog. And closing us out is Mitchell Tenpenny. 4 days, one legendary main stage. 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
6: Lows dip down to about 60 tonight under mainly clear skies. Winds out of the south, 5 to 10 miles per hour. Highs level off around 90 tomorrow. Sunshine mixed with clouds at times. Lows level off around 58 tomorrow night. Mainly cloudy skies expected. That's your forecast. I'm weatherology meteorologist Paul Trombley. Get the latest weather updates online at minnesotadailyweather.com. Currently, it's 84 degrees.
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